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A One Hit Wonder is a combination of artist and song that scores big in the Billboard Top 40 once, but never repeats the achievement again. And just coming off a number one smash hit in February of 1970, Shocking Blue, Venus. A Dutch rock band formed in The Hague back in 1967. Well, the band sold 13.5 million records by 1973, but disbanded in 1974. Shocking Blue reformed with most of its famous lineup in 1979 and recorded Louise as their first single since their breakup in 74. But the song was never released. They did, however, perform live in 1980 with earlier songs. They attempted another comeback in 1980 and recorded The Jury and the Judge in 1986. Moving forward with more early 70s rock One Hit Wonders Part 2. This one came in at number 2 in March of 1970, The Rapper. That's the Jaggers, a rock band from Pittsburgh, Pennsylvania. Well, the band's name comes from the Pittsburgh English slang term Jagger Bush, which means thorny bush. The Jaggers broke up around 1977. The band reunited in 1989 with some different

0: number 7 charting hit in April of 1970, The House of the Rising Sun. That's Frisian Pink, a hard rock band formed in Detroit in 1967. Well, they fell apart by 1975, but reunited in 2007. In 2013, they were inducted into the Michigan Rock and Roll Legends Hall of Fame. Hey, be sure to like and follow Dan Swinney's One Hit Wonders page on Facebook and Instagram for all your One Hit Wonder trivia. Thanks for liking the page. Here's another early 70s rock One Hit Wonder. In May of 1970, charting at number 2, Vehicle. That's the Ides of March, a rock band that started in 1964 and are from Berwyn, Illinois, a suburb of Chicago. Well, the band toured extensively through 1970 in support of many top acts, including Jimi Hendrix, Janis Joplin, and Led Zeppelin. Between 1973 and 1990, the Ides of March went on an extended hiatus, during which time Jim Peterik co-founded the band Survivor, co-wrote all of their platinum hits. As of 2018, the band continued to tour, both by themselves and as a part of the Cornerstone of Rock series, where they act as the house band for a variety of 60s era Chicago area bands. Well, here's band members Jim Peterik and Jim Berglund talking about how the band formed in 1964.
1: Larry and Bob were in the stands, and they were impressed, not because I was a fantastic performer, but because I knew bar chords, you know, and that was pretty advanced for, you know, I was 14 years old. So Larry came knocking at my door, and he said, "You want to join my band?" I said, "Oh, I got a band." And he kind of said, "Well, your band stinks." So that really turned me off. Next week, ding, ding, ding, ding. And he says, "You really got to come to rehearsal with my band." Okay. The guy was so persistent. And went to his house, and they were working out Tell Me Why by the Beatles. And they were really staying on their harmony parts, and I was impressed because my band couldn't do that. They would always change to the other part. And I said, "I'm in." And that was the beginning of the Shondells. And then the Shondells became the Ides of March in a couple of years.

0: Coming in at number 14 in August of 1970, Are You Ready? That's Pacific Gas and Electric, a blues and rock band from L.A., formed in 1967. In 1971, the band changed their name to PG&E, following pressure from the utility company. Well, they disbanded in 1973. Hey, if you missed part of the show today, go to onehitwondersds.com to find out where the show is playing next. 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Charting at number 4 in October 1970, All Right Now. That's Free, an English rock band formed in London back in 1968. They disbanded in 1973, and lead singer Paul Rogers went on to become a frontman of the band Bad Company. Well, here's an Australian interview with the band in 1970. They talk about their spontaneous stage act.
1: You jump about all over the place.
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1: Spontaneous.
3: We've never really rehearsed for the whole time we've been together. I mean, when we feel aggressive, we are aggressive. When we feel mellow, we are mellow.
2: When you're aggressive, do you break up your guitars or anything like that?
3: Well, we save the guitars, but the amplifiers really catch it.

0: a number 36 charting squeaker in March of 1971, DOA. That's Blood Rock, a hard rock band based in Fort Worth, Texas. Not much of a story here. They broke up in 1975, but reunited for a concert in Fort Worth. Let's take a look at another early 70s one-hit wonder. Charting at number 14, Superstar. In May of 1971, that's the Trinidad Singers, a 1970 musical by Andrew Lloyd Webber and Tim Rice. Initially unable to get backing for a stage production, the composers released an album. Its success led to the stage production. The album musical is a dramatization of the last week of the life of Jesus Christ, beginning with his entry into Jerusalem and ending with the crucifixion. It was originally banned by the BBC on the grounds of being sacrilegious. Well, here's Andrew Lloyd Webber and Tim Rice talking about the play on the UK's Thames Television in 1971.
1: Have you found that people have objected to the personification of Jesus Christ as a superstar, as a very early pop idol?
2: We aren't trying to say that Christ was a pop idol or that he's on the level of Jimi Hendrix or somebody. This is the last thing we're trying to say. I think the use of the word superstar is, in a way, trying to equate some of Christ's followers, in fact, most of his followers by the end, with some of the followers of rock stars today. For example, say, an Elvis Presley fan today would probably like anything Elvis did.

Just coming off an extended early 70s one-hit wonder set, charting at number 28 in January of 1972. White Lies, Blue Eyes. That's Bullet, a one-hit wonder rock band from New York City. Well, band members Roger Pontbriand went on to play with KC and the Sunshine Band and Wild Cherry. And before that one, squeaking in at number 40 in August of 1971, Resurrection Shuffle. Ashton, Gardner, and Dyke, a British rock band from London. The last recording together was a collaboration with John Lord on the soundtrack for a movie called The Last Rebel. Starring former NFL star Joe Namath, the trio split up in 1972. Ashton and Gardner both died from cancer in 2001. Dyke now lives in Hamburg, Germany. Moving forward with more early 70s rock, one-hit wonders. Coming in at number 27 in May of 1972, Run, Run, Run, JoJo Gunn. A rock band formed in Los Angeles back in 1971. Three of the band members had previously played in the band Spirit. The group name is derived from JoJo Gunn, a Chuck Berry song that peaked at number 83 as a single in 1958. After fading away by the mid-70s, the original lineup temporarily got together around 1992. They began recording again in 2005 in Santa Barbara. The 2005 recordings were eventually put out as an album called Big Change.

Waking in at number 39 in September of 1972, Easy Livin'. That's Uriah Heep, an English rock band formed in London in 1969. Although it's had the same lineup since 2013, rhythm guitarist Mick Box remains the only original member. Over the course of their 50-year career, Uriah Heep has released 25 studio albums and maintains a significant following. It performs at arena-sized venues in the Balkans, Germany, Japan, the Netherlands, Russia, and Scandinavia. They've sold over 45 million albums worldwide, with over 4 million sales in the U.S. alone. Only one top 40 hit. And before that one, tracking at number 36 in June of 1972, Immigration Man. That's the musical team of David Crosby and Graham Nash. Immigration Man became the duo's only charting top 40 hit. Well, that's going to do it for us today. I hope you enjoyed this look at early 70s rock, One Hit Wonders, Part 2. We're going to close out with a number 37 charting hit in November of 1972, All the Young Dudes. That's Mott the Hoople, an English rock band with strong R&B roots, popular in the glam rock era of the early to mid-1970s. The band was formed in 1966 as the Doc Thomas Group. David Bowie was a big fan of the group and wrote their only U.S. charting hit. The band split up in 1980, but they've had reunions in 2009, 13, 18, and 2019. Thanks for tuning in to Dan Sweeney's One Hit Wonders. We'll keep marching through the history of One Hit Wonders next time. Until then, you have a great week.

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Hello, Matt Dirty Dogs back again to bring your notice to the back to the 80s. The number one place to be on a Monday night for all the best 80s. Phone lines are now open, 856-696-0092. If you want to make your request of dedication, well, can you believe that? We are now officially in the month of August. And time flies when you're having fun here. We're now in the dog days. And you know what that means? We're getting close to football season. Of course, Eagles training camp's already starting right now. If you know this top dog's barking about here. And and the kids don't want to think about going back to school. It's getting there. We still got them up. Time flies when you're having fun. And speaking of time, we're going to kick things off with Culture Club 1983, Time Clock of the Heart on Cruisin' 92.1.

Cruising 92.1 WVLT Chicago. If She Would Have Been Faithful, 1987, right here on Back to the A's with yours truly, Matt Doggy Dog. And also, just letting you guys know, you can also catch me every Friday afternoons from 2 to 5. Get you guys ready for the weekend here after a long week of dealing with the work here. That's every Friday afternoon from 2 to 5 here. Charles from Philly, you're listening right now. Here's your request. You want to hear Billy Idol? In this particular song you want to hear is Eyes Without a Face. This is your song, Charles, on Cruisin' Night 2.1.

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Cruising 92.1 WVLT. Frankie Goes to Hollywood and Two Tribes right here on Back to the A's with yours truly, Matt Doughty Dog. It's time now for this portion of Back to the A's show. We do two in a row. And this week, two in a row, we're doing Lisa Lisa and Cult Jam. And we're going to kick things off with, I'm wondering if you can take me home on Cruising 92.1.

0: Cruising 92.1 WVLT. Lisa and Colchab wrapping up two in a row and all cried out. Right here on Back to Ease, yours truly, Matt Dully Dog. I'm going to take care of a commercial break right now. When we come right back, we're going to have a Litton and John on That Was Yesterday. Also, we're going to take you to the rock and roll heaven on the decade before the 80s, and we're going to do the Macarena on this week's edition of True to the 90s and beyond. So stay tuned to Cruising 92.1.
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Cruising 92.1 WVLT. That, of course, that was Jay Joe's band and Fright Nights from 1985 right here on Back to the 80s with yours truly, Matt Doggy Dog. And, of course, you hear that music in the background? Yep, you heard it. That's a Foreigner's film. That song, that instrumental, was Yesterday. So that means that's a segment called That Was Yesterday. We're going to head back to the events that happened yesterday in the 80s on August 2nd. Let's start off at 1985. Of course, I mentioned Fright Night with Jay Joe's band. Well, that film, along with Sesame Street Presents Follow That Bird, and, of course, Weird Science, all three of those films were released in theaters yesterday on August 2nd in 1985, which is also on that day and same year. Lisa Leach and Cult Jam's debut album titled Lisa Leach and Cult Jam with Full Force was released in record stores everywhere. And, of course, I play two in a row those songs. I Wonder If You Take Me Home and All Cried Out. Both of them were from that album. On yesterday, August 2nd, 1986, Peter Cetera's hit single Gloria Love reached number one on the Hot Billboard charts. August 2nd, 1989, yesterday, the film Parenthood, starring Steve Martin, was released in theaters. Birthdays, I'll give you a couple of actresses that celebrated their birthdays yesterday. Joanna Cassidy, actress from Blade Runner, and she was in Who Framed Roger Rabbit, just turned 81. Victoria Jackson, actress, comedian. She was on a TV variety show, Saturday Night Live. He was also in the 1988 film Casual Sex with a question mark. Her birthday yesterday, she just turned 67. Okay. And yesterday, back in 1980, August 2nd, I should say, this song reached number one in the Hot Billboard charts and sung by none other than Olivia Newton-John. It's called Magic on Cruise 92.1.

Cruising 92.1 WVLT. That was Robbie Dupree and Red Hot Rod Hearts right here on Back to A's. Yours truly, Matt Doughty Dog. And, of course, you're familiar with the music in the background. You know that time, what that means. The decade before the 80s. And this, we're going to go back to 1974 with this one by the Righteous Brothers. And they take you to rock and roll heaven on Cruising 92.1.

Cruising 92.1 WVLT, the Psychedelic Therapist, and of course that was Pretty in Pink. Right here on Back to the 80s, yours truly, Matt Dolly Dog. Shout out to Tom from Clinton, and now is a Hondale, making his living in Hondale right now. I'll take a request coming up in the second hour, but meantime, you hear that music in the background. It's time for another edition of 2 to 90s Ambiance. We wrap up the first hour back. Excuse me, the Back to the A Show. And we're going to take you back to 1996 with this one by Los de Brio with a famous dance called the Macarena. As we take you to hour number two on Cruising 92.1.

0: Tu cuerpo es pa' dar la alegría y cosas buenas. 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

Cruising 92.1 WVLT. That was Sued Sad and the next and the theme of Looker from 1981 film Looker starring Albert Finney. As we kick off hour number two of Back to the Eights, yours truly, Matt Doggy. And that's one of the reasons why I played songs like this here, because those are songs you don't hear on the radio and you only hear on this show. That's why I love doing this show every Monday night. Of course, back then it was like Sunday nights, but then, since then I've been doing that Monday night since July. But anyway, before I continue on here, while I was listening to that song, I thought the first thing that came in my mind when I was a kid when I listened to that song, I thought that would be Olivia Newton-John that sang it, but no, it's a different song. But it both sound this, like the same between the Sue Sad and Olivia Newton-John, but that's just my opinion. Okay, enough talk. Let's take care of a request here. Tom from Hondale, he wants to hear this one by ABC, and this is your request. Shoot That Poison Arrow on Cruisin' Night 2.1.

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Cruising 92.1 WVLT. That was Def Leppard and Hysteria right here on Back to You. It's yours truly, Matt Doggy Dog. And, of course, you hear that music in the background. It's time for another edition of This Day in 80s History. We're going back to the events that happened on this day, August 3rd. Starting back in 1984. Well, a couple of things that happened in 1984. One of them was when Mary Lou Retton became the first gymnast outside Eastern Europe to win the gold medal in all-around competition at the Summer Olympics. August 3rd, 1984 was also when the films Grandview USA and the Philadelphia Experiment was released in theaters. August 3rd, 1985, that was when Tears for Fears' hit single Shout reached number one on the Hot Billboard charts. How about this? I just played this one here. Def Leppard, on this day, August 3rd, 1987, Def Leppard's fourth studio album title, Hysteria, was released in record store everywhere. It was the longest album ever released in as a single LP or cassette. Okay, and it was also a day, if you're a baseball fan, you probably remember on that day in 1987, the Minnesota Twins, Joe Niglo was caught with a nail file, trying to grip on his ball here, and got ejected while pitching for a Twins game. Then he got ended up getting suspended for 10 games as a result of that back in 1987. Birthdays on this day, Martin Sheen, actor, and he was in the films The Final Countdown, The Dead Zone, and Wall Street, just turned 86. John Landis, film director. He directed American Werewolf in London. He directed Michael Jackson's Thriller music video, and he did Trading Places. He just turned 76. Jo Maureen Payton, actress. She played Harriet Winslow on the TV series Perfect Strangers and Family Matters. He just turned 76 as well. John C. McNeely. Ginny, I pronounce it correctly. Well, anyway, John C. McNeely was an actor in the films Platoon and Wall Street. He has a birthday today. He just turned 67. And lastly, on this day, August 3rd, 1982, Michael McDonald's debut album title, If That's What It was released in record stores everywhere. And this song was from that album. And here it is, I Keep Forgetting Every Time You're Near, on Cruise Night 2.1.

That was Michael McDonald, and I Keep Forgetting. That's from his album, That What It Takes. That was debut album that was released in record stores everywhere on this day, August 3rd, 1982. Right here on Back to the A's, yours truly, Matt Doug. We're going to slow things down this portion of Back to the A's show. I'm going to start out by a request from my good pal, Claudio from Violin. He's a huge Toa fan. Yeah, I couldn't think about this slow song, but I figured it out. This is a song you want to hear. I Won't Hold You Back. Enjoy this song, Claudio, on Cruisin' Night 2.1.

0: Cruise 92.1 WVLT, Neil Diamond and Heartlight. Right here on Back to the 80s, yours truly, Matt Doughty Dog. Well, I'm going to take care of one more commercial break. When I come right back, I've got lots more hits to play for you before I wrap up. So stay tuned to Cruising 92.1.
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Cruising 92.1 WVLT. That was David Bowie and China Girl from 1983. Right here, we're back to the age of yours, Dream Matt Doggy Dog. Let's walk backwards just 1 year with this one from the Dazz Band. And we're going to let it whip on Cruising 92.1.

Cruising 92.1 WVLT. Paula Abdul, The Way That You Love Me from 1989. Right here on Back to the Age. Yours truly, Matt Dirty Dog. Send a shout out to my good pal, John from Bennington, PA. Call and check in. Take care of your requests from next week's show. In the meantime, enjoy Casey and the Sunshine Band. And baby, give it up on Cruising 92.1.

Cruising 92.1 WVLT. That was Eric Carmen. Make Me Lose Control from 1988. Right here on Back to the 80s with yours truly, Matt Doughty Dog. And I'm looking at the time. It's time for me to head on out of here, but don't worry. Yours truly back on the air. Same time, same place, next Monday night with another edition of Back to the 80s. And also, you can catch me every Friday afternoon from 2 to 5 to get you guys ready for weekend. That's every Friday afternoon from 2 to 5. And as always, I end the show with goodbye by Oingo Boingo. So until then, this is Matt Doughty Dog saying have a great night, have a great week, and I'll MDDC you later.

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It's raining all over the world. Neon signs are flashing, taxi cabs and buses passing through the night. A distant moaning of a train seems to play a sad refrain.

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We're glad to be part of it. On Cruisin' 92.1.

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0: 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The Golden Palace, located 2623 South Delsie Drive in Vineland. 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
1: It has been forever. How you doing, Fryer?
0: I'm doing wonderful.
1: And how is Mrs. Fryer?
0: She is doing great.
1: Awesome. Listen, you got to bring her down to see us. We are really close by, right? We're only right near Cowtown Rodeo, right in Piles Grove, New Jersey. We're open 7 days a week. We do lunches, pizza. Mrs. Fryer loves pizza, right?
0: That's right.
1: Dude, so we do pizza Thursday nights, Friday nights, all day Saturday and Sunday, wood-fired. I think she'll love it.
0: Oh, the pizza's out of this world. I know.
1: And then we do open mic nights, and you got that cowbell, right?
0: I got the cowbell.
1: Bring the cowbell down. You and I can do a song together. We do live music every Saturday night, and we're, like I say, we're really close by. We're open 7 days a week and right here in Piles Grove, New Jersey.
0: What is the address?

0: 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See you soon.
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0: 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The Golden Palace, located 2623 South Delsie Drive in Vineland. 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

You want to fly like Superman, cruising 92.1, the Kinks. It is the Fryer coming out of your radio and waking you up this morning. And it is a Tuesday, going to be a beautiful day. A pick of the week, I would say, because it's just going to be gorgeous out there. And right now we got 66 degrees, headed up to 84, but not as humid as it's been. Of course, that'll change the rest of the week. Let's get this morning started.

0: now.
1: Partly sunny today, high 84. Tonight, mostly cloudy, low 66. Wednesday, clouds, some sun, high 85. Can't rule out a scattered shower. Thursday, partly sunny, pop-up showers and a high of 85. 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Time to count bananas. Good morning.

0: That's Adam Ant. Not the cartoon, the singer. Cruising 92.1, the Fryer here. Waking you up on a Tuesday. The Phillies beat the Nationals 6-3 last night. Great, fantastic game for them. They'll play them again tonight at 6:40. And they got a couple of new players. Supposedly the best hitter in the league. We'll see. When he comes here, you never know. The Union plays on Thursday night. And first Eagles game Saturday, August 15th versus the Ravens. And preseason. How about that? That's your sports. Try to get you some news you can use. We'll be back.
1: AP News, I'm Marcela Sanchez. A cargo ship has reported being struck in the Strait of Hormuz. The AP's Charles de Ledesma reports. This comes as U.S. and Iran claims about talks diverge.
2: The unidentified cargo ship reported being hit by an unknown projectile at 2 a.m. local time while it was 23 miles northeast of Al-Kasab in Oman. The United Kingdom Maritime Trade Operations Centre says the group has not provided further information on the ship, including what flag the vessel was sailing under or whether it was carrying any specific cargo. The town of Al-Kasab sits on the top of the Arabian Peninsula that juts into the Strait of Hormuz, the crucial waterway at the mouth of the Persian Gulf. Meanwhile, President Donald Trump on Monday said the two sides are resuming talks to wind down the war, but Iran insists it's just talking with Oman, with the discussion focusing on the Strait of Hormuz. I'm Charles de Ledesma.
1: 25 states are suing the Trump administration over its latest tariffs, calling them a pretext for replacing import taxes the Supreme Court struck down in February. Voters in five states are heading to the polls for primary elections today. The states include Michigan, Kansas, Missouri, Virginia, and Washington State. A 37-year-old man is accused of intentionally starting one of the massive wildfires around Spokane, Washington. Authorities say Aaron Farinacci was arrested yesterday. Three fires have destroyed at least 700 structures and forced more than 60,000 people to evacuate. Investors will get to question Elon Musk today in the first SpaceX quarterly earnings call since it went public. Stock in SpaceX is down by half since its peak in June. Global shares were mostly higher today following a rally on Wall Street that was helped by easing oil prices. More stories at apnews.com. This is AP News.
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0: Partly sunny today, a beautiful day, high 84, less humidity. Tonight, cloudy, low 66. Wednesday, clouds, some sun, and a high of 85. Can't rule out scattered showers. And Thursday, partly sunny, a pop-up shower, and a high of 85. It's 66 right now.
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0: 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It's time to walk this way and then walk that way. And just try to walk straight. It's early in the morning. Oh, yeah. Little Aerosmith.

0: That's in a big country. Big country is the group. 6:31 in the morning. The Fryer coming out of your radio. 66 degrees outside right now. And we'll take a little break when we come back. A little bit of Blondie and a little bit of Breakfast Club. Yeah, we got all that coming up as we try to wake you up. I'm trying to wake myself up. And we'll be back with that.
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0: Oh, those apple cider donuts to die for. Yeah. My father-in-law, he likes them too. I mean, I got to bring him some home, that's for sure. So, come on out and join us this Saturday morning. We'll be out there early. Be there about 9 o'clock. We'll start playing the music at 9 o'clock, and we'll just have some fun. And it's not a live broadcast, and but they got good food out there. And lots of cars. Lots of cars. Bring your car. So that's what's happening this Saturday morning. Now, we got to check weather right here on Cruising 92.1. I was just thinking about those apple donuts, you know. I could go for one this morning. I had nothing this morning. I'm hungry. Anyway, that's dangerous when I'm hungry.
5: Tri-state weather.
0: Partly sunny today, high 84. Tonight, mostly cloudy, a low of 66. Wednesday, clouds, some sun, and a high of 85. Could get some scattered showers. Thursday, partly sunny, a pop-up shower, a high of 85. Right now, it's 66 at the station, playing the greatest hits of all time all over the world on TuneIn.com.
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0: So Fryer till 10 o'clock, then the best mix of music into the afternoon.

That's the Breakfast Club. Is that gonna get you back? Right on track. 6:44 in the morning. I'm going to take you back a little bit. 1974. Jethro Tull. Bungle in the Jungle.

Yeah, Chris Randazzo just checked in. He said that was the first concert he saw ever. 6:48 in the morning. He'll be out with me at Moods Farm Market this Saturday. On some good times out there. So he probably won't be on Saturday afternoon. Depends what time he gets back. During his normal show. We'll see. Police.

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0: Partly sunny today, high 84 tonight, mostly cloudy, low 66. Wednesday, clouds, some sun, can't rule out a scattered shower in a high of 85. And Thursday, partly sunny, a pop-up shower in a high of 85. Still 66, mostly sunny at the station playing the greatest hits of all time. All over the world on TuneIn.com. I had a request for some Bon Jovi. Little Bad Medicine. This'll roll you out of bed.

You know that. Fryer till 10. Then the best mix of music comes your way. Right here, Cruising 92.1.

The music I grew up with. Cruising 92.1, 7:12 in the morning. And we're going to check sports. Your Philadelphia Phillies beat the Nationals 6-3. They'll play them again today at 6:40. Hopefully get another win like yesterday. And Union play next on Thursday night. One of those tournaments that they do. First Eagles game Saturday, August 15th against the Ravens. It's the first preseason game. Can you believe that? Not this weekend, the following week. My face will be in front of the TV, that's for sure. With an adult beverage. News you can use. And we'll be back.

0: They're sleeping, I think. Asleep against the wheel.
1: AP News, I'm Marcela Sanchez. Meanwhile, President Trump says the U.S. and Iran are resuming talks about winding down the war. Iran says it's only talking to the country of Oman and only

0: about reopening the Strait of Hormuz. Meanwhile, British maritime officials say a cargo ship reported that a projectile hit it in the strait. An ethics panel has recommended censure for a member of the House of Representatives. AP correspondent Mike Hampen has the latest.
1: The House Ethics Committee has recommended a censure for Republican Representative Chuck Edwards. It found that Edwards engaged in unprofessional and inappropriate conduct toward two young female aides. A censure registers the House's deep disapproval of a lawmaker's conduct, but it does not meet the threshold for expulsion. Edwards has denied any of his conduct was intended as a sexual or romantic advance. The committee highlighted numerous examples of actions it considers inappropriate. They include Edwards providing the young women with lavish gifts, making comments regarding their appearance, and sending notes regarding his affection. Mike Hempen, Washington.
0: A 37-year-old man is accused of intentionally starting one of the massive wildfires around Spokane, Washington. Authorities say the man was arrested yesterday. Three fires have destroyed at least 700 structures and forced more than 60,000 people to evacuate. Michigan is reporting the first two U.S. deaths related to the diarrhea-causing parasite Cyclospora. State officials say both people had underlying health conditions. Investors will get to question Elon Musk today in the first SpaceX quarterly earnings call since it went public. Stock in SpaceX is down by half since its peak in June. Global shares were mostly higher following a rally on Wall Street that was helped by easing oil prices. More stories at apnews.com. This is AP News.
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It says partly sunny, high 84. Tonight, mostly cloudy and a low of 66. Wednesday, clouds, some sun. Can't rule out a scattered shower, high 85. Thursday, partly sunny, a pop-up shower and a high of 85. Right now, 67 and mostly sunny at the station playing the greatest hits of all time. 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

That's a double play of CCR right here on Cruising 92.1, 7:43 in the morning. Jefferson Airplane. It's Volunteers right here on Cruising.

0: Two American kids doing best they can.
1: Yeah, that's that story about Jack and Diane. Hasn't changed since 1982, has it, Todd? Big shout out to Todd. We were juniors in high school, 1982. He's listening now in Westchester.
2: Turn it up.
1: Yeah, I'll turn it up. Todd, turn it up. Joe in Wilmington. 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
3: And it says partly sunny, high 84 tonight, mostly cloudy, low 66. Wednesday, cloud, some sun, high 85, scattered showers. And Thursday, partly sunny, a pop-up shower and a high of 85. 69 at the station playing the greatest hits of all time all over the world on TuneIn.com.

0: The great sound of the Romantics. No, I haven't gone anywhere. I didn't fall asleep on you. I was talking to the boss, you know? Discussing stuff. Phillies beat the Nationals 6-3. They'll play them again tonight at 6:40. And Union plays on Thursday night. They haven't lost since the break. First Eagles game is Saturday, August 15th, which is not this Saturday, it's next Saturday, against the Ravens. And that's the first preseason game. So I'm looking forward to that. News you can use. We'll be back.
1: AP News, I'm Marcela Sanchez. President Trump remains furious that his hand-picked top Washington prosecutor defied him in the probe of reflecting full damage. AP Washington correspondent Sagar Magani reports.
2: The president says he's really disappointed Jeanine Pirro moved to drop charges against a former Olympian accused of vandalizing the Lincoln Memorial reflecting pool.
3: She folded like an umbrella.
2: And accuses Pirro of choking. He's maintained David Hearn and others vandalized the pool, but Pirro assessed the damage was due to shoddy construction. It was a rare case in his second term of a top Trump aide or appointee openly defying him. Pirro has stayed quiet since. The president has not said if he'll fire her. Sagar Magani at the White House.
1: A British maritime monitoring agency says a cargo ship reported being hit by a projectile overnight off the coast of Oman in the Strait of Hormuz. This comes as the U.S. and Iran made opposing claims about whether they were holding talks. Trump yesterday said the two sides are resuming talks to wind down the war. But Iran has insisted it's only talking with Oman, only about the reopening of the Strait of Hormuz. In Spokane, Washington, 37-year-old Aaron Farinacci was arrested yesterday and charged with setting one of the three devastating wildfires that are burning through the region. The fires have destroyed at least 700 buildings and forced some 67,000 people to evacuate around the state's second largest city. Authorities haven't stated a possible cause for the other two fires. Voters in Michigan, Kansas, Missouri, Virginia, and Washington State are heading to the polls today for primary elections. Global shares were mostly higher today following a rally on Wall Street that was helped by easing oil prices. This is AP News.
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0: Partly sunny today, high 84. Tonight, mostly cloudy, low 66. And Wednesday, clouds, some sun. Can't rule out a scattered shower and a high of 85. And Thursday, partly sunny, a pop-up shower and a high of 85. 72 right now at the station playing the greatest hits of all time all over the world on TuneIn.com. And today is definitely the pick of the week. It's going to be gorgeous out there. I would say get out there if you can get out there. And right now we got some Rod Stewart. Take me with you, by the way. You know, if you're going outside, you just take your little transistor radio with you and everything will be fine. Baby Jane.

That is Kansas. 8:32 in the morning, the Fryer till 10 o'clock, then the best mix of music into the afternoon. Hey, you. Big hit in 1975. Bachman Turner Overdrive.

0: Now, that's definitely driving music. Just don't drive too fast. We got to take a break. Let you slow down a little bit, and we'll come back. We got some more Joe Walsh on deck. And we'll do that after this. We're up to 73 degrees outside right now.
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0: Cruiser 92.1. Like I promised, some more Joe Walsh. Listen to that guitar. Rocking back in 73. Rocky Mountain Ways, the song.

That's Journey. Don't stop believing. 8:51 in the morning, the Fryer coming out of your radio. How about some Allman Brothers? That is a beautiful thing.

0: twangy music early in the morning. Listen to that twang. It's what my mother always said. Cruise at 92.1. We got to take a break. And then we'll get the 9 o'clock hour. Of course, you know, always in the 9 o'clock hour, we have our double play of the Rolling Stones. And we do that same time every day right here on Cruise of 92.1. Pepper Paul has a day off today on a Tuesday. So it'll be the best mix of music beginning at 10 o'clock into the afternoon. And I'm not sure if Norm's coming in today or Matt. I get it confused. One of them will be in. And anyway, we'll be back.
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7: Cruising 92.1 South Jersey weather.
0: Partly sunny today, high 84. Tonight, mostly cloudy, low 66. Wednesday, clouds, some sun, high 85 with scattered showers. And Thursday, partly sunny, a pop-up shower and a high of 85. 73. The sun's out.

That's Blue's Image. Cruise at 92.1. Mr. Bob Seger, still the same. He's enjoying retired life. Yes, retired life. Still good music.

0: Brewer and Shipley. Cruising 92.1. Remember when you couldn't do that? And now it's legal? Unbelievable. Anyway, how things have changed from when we were brought up. Yeah. News you can use. We'll be back.
1: AP News, I'm Marcela Sanchez. President Trump says new talks between Washington and Tehran are the last chance for Iran to forge a deal and avoid an escalation of U.S. strikes on the country. Trump added he expects negotiations will focus on reopening the Strait of Hormuz and creating a pathway for Iran to address the U.S.'s concerns about its nuclear program. Iran says it's only talking to the country of Oman and only about reopening the Strait of Hormuz. Trump is criticizing U.S. Attorney Jeanine Pirro by saying she choked and folded like an umbrella after she moved to drop charges against a former Olympian accused of vandalizing the Lincoln Memorial reflecting pool. Trump avoided questions about whether he'd fire Pirro along

0: longtime ally he handpicked as top federal prosecutor in the nation's capital. The AP's Jennifer King reports that states upset over revamped tariffs and rising prices are taking the Trump administration to court.
1: 25 states are joining a lawsuit suing the Trump administration over the latest round of double-digit tariffs. They say the basis, that countries had not done enough to crack down on imports produced by illegal forced labor, is a pretext. New York Attorney General Letitia James says after losing at the Supreme Court, the administration is once again trying to illegally raise taxes on families and businesses with a new round of tariffs. Pennsylvania Governor Josh Shapiro says the president's tariffs have injected unnecessary chaos and confusion into residents' lives and raised prices across the board. I'm Jennifer King.
0: 37-year-old Aaron Farinacci from Spokane, Washington, was arrested yesterday and charged with setting one of the three devastating wildfires that are burning through the region. His bond was set at $1 million. Investors will get to question Elon Musk today in the first SpaceX quarterly earnings call since it went public. Stock in SpaceX is down by half since its peak in June. This is AP News.
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8: Partly sunny today, high 84 tonight, mostly cloudy, low 66 Wednesday. Clouds, some sun, high 85, some scattered showers in the late afternoon. Thursday, partly sunny, a pop-up shower and a high of 85. 75 right now.
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That's our double play of the Stones. Time for a little CCR. Look it out my back door. And it's gorgeous, except for the snake. Just

0: Cruise of 92.1. Yeah, I was talking about the one we look out our back door here at the radio station. And sometimes you do see a snake. Yeah, because we're right here near the Morris River, which is sort of like the Morris Stream right in back of the station. I mean, it's not that wide. But anyway, it feeds into a bigger area. And that's why I said that. 9:31, and when we come back, another guy that likes snakes, Alice Cooper. He's going to do You and Me, a nice song from back in 77. We'll come back with that after this.
1: 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There'll be dash plaques and trophies and a big oversized grass parking area. 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

can't be more classic than that. Great song by the Beatles. Well, we're going to change it up a little bit right now. Mr. Jake Giles, Peter Wolf. It's Centerfield, right here on Cruisin'.

0: Cruising 92.1. You know, when I was growing up on Patricia Lane in Glen Mills, I had a neighbor. Good friends of mine, I must say. Right across the street by the name of Scott Amurian. And he'd always be blasting that song out his window. Yeah, when it came out. Of course, that was way back when it came out. And funny, isn't it? We'll take a break, one last break, and we'll be back. Don't forget, 10 o'clock, the best mix of music into the afternoon, right here on Cruisin' 92.1.
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0: Partly sunny today, high 84. Tonight, mostly cloudy, low 66. Wednesday, clouds, some sun, and a high of 85. And I can't rule out a scattered shower. And Thursday, partly sunny, a pop-up shower, and a high of 92. They've upped that 75 right now.
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0: And you know what? 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
8: And people were asking me, you know, how can I book them? Real simple. Call 267-333-3539. That's 267-333-3539. They can bring their horn section, depending how big the place is, or if it's outside. And they are great with the horn section. They're great without the horn section, but the horn section adds to it. I mean, they can do songs like Chicago and different things like that. So give them a call and book them. And that's going to do it for me. You take it easy, but take it. Like I said, the best mix of music is up next. And I'm going to leave you with this from Bruce Springsteen. It's Born to Run. I'm born to run.

0: Summit City Farm and Winery is kicking it up a notch. You're invited to join Johnny Taco on the first Saturday of the month and Lou Costello on the third Saturday of the month for a dancing good time. Enjoy the music that you've danced to for years. But how about this, gang? Our music library is expanding. 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

0: Attention all you cruising car guys and gals. The South Jersey Cruisers Association, Nostalgia Nights Classic Car Club, and DJ Steve Tatz invite all of our fellow cruisers to the 17th annual Salute to Our Veterans Car Cruise. The cruise will be taking place on Sunday, August 23rd at the New Jersey Veterans Memorial Home at 524 Northwest Boulevard in Vineland. 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It's also open to all motorcycles. Music will be provided by WVLT 92.1 Zone Steve Tatz. 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This cruise is a tribute to the veterans, and proceeds from the event are donated to the New Jersey Veterans Memorial Home. That's the Salute to Our Veterans Car Cruise at the New Jersey Veterans Memorial Home in Vineland on August 23rd. 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

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The Patty Lattanzi, Billy Carlucci, and the Gang Show will still be appearing live at Vera's in Cherry Hill, 2310 West Route 70, every other Thursday. 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

0: Cruising 92.1 with Diana Ross and the best of the greatest hits from the 60s, 70s, and 80s on Cruising 92.1. And we'll have your South Jersey weather forecast after the kind of severe and a little bit dangerous weather we've been having over the weekend and the last week. It's a nice day today. We have sunshine and very warm temperatures. And we'll check the complete South Jersey weather forecast on the way next, along with more of the greatest hits on Cruisin' 92.1.
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9: Cruising 92.1 South Jersey weather.
0: for the rest of this afternoon. We have a nice day, partly sunny, up to 86. Tonight, mostly cloudy, 66. Tomorrow, there's scattered showers, clouds, and sun, 85. And Thursday, 92.

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0: Rolling through your Tuesday afternoon with partly sunny skies, up to 86. Tonight down to 66. Wednesday, chance of scattered showers, clouds, and sun, 85. Thursday, partly sunny, 92. For weatherwvlt.com, it's 85.

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5: For the rest of your Tuesday afternoon, partly sunny up to 87. Tonight, mostly cloudy, 66. Wednesday, some clouds and sun, scattered showers, 85. And Thursday, some sunshine and 92. For weather at WVLT.com, it's 86.

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0: Michael Jackson on Cruisin' 92.1, and more of the greatest hits from the 60s, 70s, and 80s on the way next. And we'll take another look at your South Jersey weather forecast. It's a nice day for today. We'll see how we're going to make out for the rest of the week on Cruisin' 92.1.
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conditions for your Tuesday afternoon with partly sunny skies up to 87. Tonight, mostly cloudy, 66. Wednesday, clouds and sun, scattered showers, 85. Thursday, partly sunny with a chance of showers, 92. For weather, WVLT.com, it's 86.

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0: And if you can hold on for 3 minutes, we have more of the greatest hits from the 60s, 70s, and 80s with Steve Miller and Def Leppard on the way next. Norm on your Tuesday, and we'll check your South Jersey weather forecast. Got a nice day going. We'll see what it's going to be like for the rest of the week next on Cruisin' 92.1.
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1: Cruising 92.1 South Jersey weather.
0: It's a nice one for the rest of today. Partly sunny, 84. Tonight, mostly cloudy, 66. Wednesday, clouds and sun, scattered showers, 85. Thursday, chance of a shower, partly sunny, and 92. For weather, WVLP.com, it's 86.
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0: New Jersey group Kool & the Gang, Double Play, on Cruisin' 92.1. 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We'll check your South Jersey weather forecast next.
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0: 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For the rest of today, partly sunny, up to 87. Tonight, 66. Wednesday, chance of scattered storms, clouds and sun, and 85. Thursday's high, 92. For weather, WB.

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It's Norm's Party Hour, 70s, 80s, 90s, and today. 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

as we're rolling through your Tuesday afternoon. Partly sunny and 87. Tonight, 66. Wednesday, clouds and sun, chance of scattered showers, 85. Thursday, partly sunny and 92. For weather at WVLT.com, it's 86.

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Where's the Wednesday night dance party, Norm's party hour? It's National Night Out tonight. If you get a chance, go out and have some.

the rest of your Tuesday afternoon. Partly sunny and 84 for National Night Out tonight. Mostly cloudy and 66. Wednesday, clouds and sun. Chance of scattered showers, 85. Thursday, 92. For weather at WVLT.com, it's 83.

It's me. I'm in Nashville. I'm on my way to Dollywood, busy as you are. Can't get enough stuff to do, can we? But anyway, I'm excited about singing with you. So I'm just going to turn my CD player on with you singing. I'm going to put this on a cassette. Sing along with it. Then I'll run you off a CD later. Oh, I'm so hot, Tim. I got a flip phone, too. But anyhow, see what you think. And here I go. Come on.

0: 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If not, like I said, I'll write that love song for you.
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7: Hey everyone, how you doing? It's Robert McQuaid here with Talk Around Millville, and we're going to be having Dave Summers in here very shortly. He's on his way on Route 55. We're live on Facebook too, on my page, Robert McQuaid. So get on there. Some interesting things going on this week, not alone just with Millville, I mean, with the fiends running around at the gas station near Rite Aid, the old Rite Aid, and you know, causing some issues there. The employees have to call the police once in a while because they cause some issues inside the store, arguing, and it just, our society seems to be breaking down. On a nutshell, we're really having a breakdown countrywide because we've got a lot of socialists in the area, not just here, not just in Millville, but and around the country, and we have one that's, can't particularly remember his name. He's on Steve Soloff's show, and he's running against Jeff Van Drew. He's from Bridgeton. Folks, we don't need socialism. Socialism is a nail in the coffin for you, if you want to say it that way, because we are going to end up the same way Russia did like 50, 60 years ago when Ronald Reagan got us, ended the Cold War. The Russians were starving, and they were bread lines and soup lines, and we just can't have that coming here to America. I know capitalism isn't, you know, liked by many people, and it's, you know, it is what it is. So it's what made us a strong country in World War I, where we were able to go in and end the war within a year of going into that war. Yeah, the Spanish flu came back and wiped out some people, but we were able to stop that. And then second of all, we have a lot of people who just love that socialism, and you know, Lenin took the Russians down in the early 1700s, and it just wiped out their way of living there. And socialism is not a way of life. And Mr. Summers has just walked into the studio, so he'll be getting on here very shortly, and we'll be talking some stuff. He's got some interesting stuff as well. He said he heard something about possibly through the grapevine that Gerstheimer may be closing, and due to tariffs probably. So other than that, folks, give us a call in at Cruiser 92.1 at 856-696-0092. Dave, how are you doing today, buddy?
4: Okay.
7: Dave, I got a haircut that's short as hell.
4: You are, man. You're ready for the Navy, ain't you?
7: Yeah.
4: Oh, yeah. Yeah, last I heard, was there some kind of thing going over Millville, your tax thing? You got until the middle of the month of August. Pay it now.
7: What?
4: They delayed it as far as getting the tax bill out.
7: Wow.
4: I got to go and pick up on this here in a second because I did flash shot.
7: Are they delaying it now?
4: Yes. I guess to get everything together because this is the new one.
7: Okay.
4: New tax bill for the for this. Yeah, here we go. This is the tax bill delay, the 15th. August. You got until the August 15th on this.
7: August 15th?
4: So the city will be tax bills are not yet available, but will be mailed by August 15th.
7: Okay, so you can... All right, yeah.
4: The August quarter tax bill only will have an extended grace period through September 10th. Say, so got until September 10th.
7: Okay. Well, that's good. And I wonder if the other townships are the same way right now.
4: I don't know. Of course, you're adding your county tax, your school tax to this. And I think that's what they're doing. They're getting all that together. So, yeah.
7: Because school tax usually is around in school budget usually around in July. They have to finish it. They should have had it finished, unless everybody's having a little disruption and within their planning.
4: We had a little bit of a thing there with a storm the other night. It took out the electric out at the airport. They didn't resume power out there until 2 p.m. yesterday.
7: Until 2 p.m., huh?
4: Yes, 2 p.m. before they got the power restored.
7: You know, you bought me a phone stand, and I went to go have my car cleaned at Flagship, and I can't find it now.
4: Well, I'm to get another one, right?
7: I hope they didn't take it.
4: Yeah.
7: That's usually, we're on Facebook Live, folks, if you want to see it on Robert McQuaid's page right now.
4: Mm-hmm.
7: Just go to Robert McQuaid.
4: Yeah.
7: And so, if you're linked with me as a friend, it should pop up for you anyway.
4: Right. Yes, it's, like I said, we had another storm. I thought we were supposed to get one tonight, but guess not so far.
7: And you said there's a car show coming.
4: Yeah, they were talking about downtown Millville's car show.
7: Usually it's August, it's in, but you said September.
4: I could be wrong, because I know there's two of them. There's one at the high school, and there's one out the downtown Millville's.
7: Okay, yeah, because I didn't hear anything about it, but Miss Messick usually tells us. Right. It'd be nice if Miss Messick is listening, which she's probably hoping sleeping, if she would give us a call in.
4: Yeah, I mean,
7: I'm still cleaning up after that damn storm. After all that, it was a whopper that came in, and it only hit certain areas of the town.
4: Yeah, I know we've had some bad storms this summer, haven't we?
7: Yes.
4: Jeez, I mean, not ones like I've ever seen. But anyhow,
7: the commission hiring. Okay, yeah. Last recap: the commission hired. Dave pulled up something on his cell phone for me. And it says, the last recap, the commission hired a new business administrator to the tune of $210,000, a $300,000 bill to the taxpayers after benefit. Oh, that's the same salary as the government, as the governor, the same salary as the governor. Oh, my God. More than any business administrator in the county, and zero public sector experience. Shoot, I lost it there. Wait, is this a screenshot, Dave?
4: Yeah. Mm-hmm.
7: And this is on Millville, New Jersey Progress. Because I know Angela Broomwash has a page called Disrupting the Agenda. That's a webpage, or that's a Facebook page. And they talked about that too.
8: about a bear assistant, and if I'm not, I think I'm correct, $130,000 that they were paying the mayor.
9: Yes. Mm-hmm.
8: I mean, there's a video of them talking about Dixon and the rest of them.
9: Right.
8: It's $130,000. Mm-hmm. And I remember him saying that he wanted to pay the employees better so that, I'm trying to remember it from when he at the commission, so that he can, so they would do a better job on getting Millville set up and
9: right.
8: moving forward in the future here. So, and the rest of this is the commission voted 4-1, so I guess mm-hmm. Probably Ranello voted no, to yeah. give the, I know because I was on the school board with her for about, I was on the board for 10 years, but I was with her about mm-hmm. 4 or 5.
9: Right.
8: Ex-business administrator, a 3-month payout package. Oh, okay. So the ex-business administrator, a 3-month package. God, who was the? I think it was Couch. I don't know. I thought he moved into something else, and a new title. Oh, they gave him and a new title. So they paid him to move out, and they gave him a new title of economic developer, mm-hmm. a responsibility that was combined with the business administrator previously with a 6-figure annual salary, not terminating and simply creating a new administrating position. No posting mm-hmm. of the position, no interview, no, simply bypass the requirements, civil service application. When was this posted on the site?
9: Hadn't been that long ago because I just put that on her.
8: Okay, yeah, because the screenshot yeah. says 5 days. So actually, he has a screenshot, folks,
9: right.
8: from Millville, New Jersey Progress.
9: Right.
8: So, if you want to look at that, go ahead. I mean, we, folks, we can't even afford to pay for police and they're understaffed. I don't know. Maybe they have an idea on how to do this properly. I mean, maybe his solution is correct about it. I mean, I don't like the idea of having to spend that much money, especially when he's making the salary of a governor.
9: Yes.
8: For a small town of Millville, which was once Millville was just a little borough that was outside of Vineland. We were actually connected way back in the day,
9: mm-hmm.
8: and early 1800s. And, you know, they needed Millville to finish off the county, to make it a county. So we ended up becoming a city. But it's always been a good old boy system within the politics in Millville. And actually, folks, the form of government that we have is the Walsh Act. And I know people gave Mayor Dixon a heck of a time on Facebook when he said it was under the Faulkner Act, which they said he never said that anything different, but it isn't under the Faulkner Act. And he's new into politics, so he's not mm-hmm. a politician. And it's the Walsh Act that we're under. And within that form of government, being that I did sit in that government and I've been many commissioners over the years, you as mayor only have power to operate within the meeting, to control the meeting. And technically it's a board like the school board, so there is no actual mayor. You get, as Brock Russell said, because I kept calling Lisa Orndorff Madam President, I kept doing that by mistake because 10 years on the school board, 6 years as Kim Carty as the president, I got used to saying Madam President. Lisa would get a little upset. Unfortunately, Brock said, he is not disrespecting you. You are a president because this is a board. We only give you the title of mayor, okay, just as a respect. It's just
9: right.
8: you don't, not actually a full-fledged mayor like Bridgeton or Vineland has.
9: Mm-hmm.
8: And I'd like to see that kind of government change. Now, that being said, the mayor also in Millville has no more power than any mm-hmm. other commissioner sitting on that staff
9: right.
8: board of commission, unless the commission wants to give him that power to overrule on that.
9: Right.
8: But they can take it away from him from any time they want.
9: Mm-hmm.
8: So what did you give me here, Mr. Summers?
9: There's another one I flash-shotted throughout the week.
8: Let's see. Congressman Jeff Jeff Van Drew demeans, or answers from Governor Sherrill, answers from Governor Sherrill after New Jersey administrate thousands of non-citizens registered voters. Oh, yeah, all yeah. about the thumb tap. Of
4: 6,000?
8: Yeah.
4: Something like that.
8: There was over 6,000. Yeah, Washington, D.C. today, Congressman Jeff Van Drew led 18 of his House Republican congressional in sending a letter to Governor Mikey Sherrill demanding answers after New Jersey

0: sense, because at first I thought they only found 400 when I first heard it.
1: Yeah.
0: And then this is like a check, and then it says click here to read the letter. But within the state, undercover, a failure of this magnitude, it cannot simply acknowledge the problem and move forward, said Republican Jeff Van Drew of District 2. Our election depends on accurate voters' rolls and safeguards that actually work. What is most concerning about this is me is these numbers only account for people who selected no when asked. I get that makes sense right there, but anyway, yeah, that is a problem with them. These illegals coming in and voting, and folks, there's a reason why they're illegals. We have a process when they come in. You know, it used to be through Ellis Island and other parts of the country. Now, when they come in through the border, there they have other processing areas in that area. But they have to make sure they're not criminals. They have to make sure they're not carrying diseases and viruses that could come in here and take the population out and kill people, because we've pretty well secured our place. And I believe the United States is a threat to the rest of the world, in my personal opinion, because of the capitalism we have here. We have a strong country. Anybody, if you're a homeless person, there has been homeless people that have fallen down and become homeless that were regular people. They've able to pick their feet up with help of other people and become businessmen. And the problem is that they're infesting us with drugs, and it's making our people, if you look at the people I was just speaking before you got here, how they are like mindless zombies out there walking around and looking like zombies and banging their head on the floors and on the walls and stuff, that even quick fill, they have to call the police in there every so often to get them the heck out of there. It's crazy. Folks, give us a call, 856-696-0092. 856-696-0092. Cruising 92.1. Usually once in a while I have Philly Carroll on here, and she brings some people in. I don't think Dave will be here next week because he's going on a beautiful vacation. So I might have Philly Carroll come in and bring some people in to talk. If she's available. We're trying to make the show mix it up a little bit right now. And then also, I am running for Millville School Board this year. I was on there for 10 years. I was a special ed kid when I was there. And actually, Dave was a special ed kid in school, but not for Millville. But not all special ed kids sit still. We moved forward, and we became something in our lives. And we'd like to give that experience to other special ed children, especially I did when I was on the board, that you can, just because you have some type of a problem, you don't read right, you don't hear vowel sounds, you don't know mathematics, and you got some problems, and they got you in these special classes, don't be mad. Take advantage of it, because you can still learn, and you can still move forward. Because my problem was I couldn't hear vowel sounds when I was in school, so it made reading and spelling hard. And the teachers were very great on moving you forward. And I was a big advocate for special ed kids when I was in school, or on the school board. So I'm hoping to get that seat back and be able to work with Kim Cardi and Debbie Malone and Mike Wilden and Mike Beatty and so on. So what did you give me here, Mr. Dungeon?
1: And the thing for the lawsuit against the city.
0: Oh, yes. Mr. DeSantis, folks, if you remember, he wanted to put a data center at the old Wheaton factory, which when I was in commission, we got that tore down. That was one of the things I got able to do while I was in there was, besides moving drug dealers out of squatting in houses, we were able to get rid of that factory. And now Santos was going to put many things were going to be put in there. He was going to put in, when I was in commission, he was going to put in a cold storage facility, but unfortunately that never went through. I didn't get reelected. Watson took over, and it got pushed to the wayside. Now he wants to put a data center in there, and I understand he's doing a lawsuit. Dave just

0: handed me something here, and it says meeting begins at 6 p.m. Plan to attend. Be informed and support those who support our community. Take time to review the agenda of special interest. Resolution number 3. Resolution authorizing a mandatory of understanding between the South Jersey Evidence District and of the Mill of Millville. Okay, and then I'm looking for Cassandra's here. Resolution of the City of Millville in the Cumberland County, New Jersey, authorizing McMillan. I'm going to spell it to you, folks. It's McMillan, Scotland. McMillan, Scotland, and Berman, LLC, to represent the Board of Commission and it's Anthony DeSantis, Millville Board of Education, or Millville Board of Commission, and it's a planning to sue the city. So they're being represented, and Anthony DeSantis, he used to use Lou Magazine in this stuff. So, yes, that's. What do you think about data centers? I know that the robots are taking over in some sites.
1: Yeah, that's what I say. They're going to be putting it out of control, wouldn't you think?
0: Yeah. I mean, there is one down Lincoln Avenue, Clayville. And I'd like to see something else go in there in that area.
1: Right.
0: Than a data center. They say there's noises there. Me and Mary drove by. We parked near it, and we did hear a little humming noise. Sometimes it would get high-pitched, but nothing that I couldn't tolerate. But if you're living there, 24 hours a day, it probably would annoy you. I know people that work there; they don't hear it inside, so I don't know what actually goes on. But they're trying to keep that out of there. So, I mean, I'd like to know what happened to the cold storage facility that he was going to put in there, Mr. DeSantis. And talking about back to the commission, the mayor position. Now that was put in there originally with Bill Davis.
1: Okay.
0: All right. He went in. It was under Lisa Orndorff. She wanted a mayor assistant, and for some reason they picked Bill. I didn't vote for Bill. I just abstained, and I was understood that everybody was mad at me for abstaining. But to me, I abstained because I worked with him on the GOP board and other places within the Republican Party, and I didn't want to. It looks like I'm hiring somebody that I'm friends with and worked with, and that's ethics on the school board. Well, they got mad at me because I abstained, and to me that's childish to get mad over that. You still got the position. You needed only three votes, so why get mad at me? But anyway, I did tell the commission that when there, I said, you're opening a door.
1: Right.
0: You're opening a door to allowing any mayor who comes now to hire themselves a assistant. Now, you heard this with the assistant that, it's a full-time position. I understand it's $130,000 a year. Am I correct on that? Or did you have any info on that?
1: No, I thought I had something.
0: I watched a video. I think it was on Disrupting the Agenda. If you can find Disrupting the Agenda on your thing on Facebook, because I could have sworn they were talking, and Dixon was mentioning that it was $130,000. But his philosophy in paying so much is that if you pay them better, you're going to get better results. So, and then there were some people that were complaining that, you pay them better, but you're not paying the law enforcement better.
1: Right.
0: So, people are pretty well upset about that, and it kind of, I don't know, it's like trying to get a tooth out of a great white shark. to get any sense out of anything. But hopefully they know what they're doing. I still consider them a young commission. Because they haven't been there a year yet. It's only been 8 months. So they haven't been there long enough to have a baby. So I still give them that time. I mean, they should have been able to know what's going on by just watching the other commissions. But sometimes they weren't a part of the commission at the time. It's right here on this one here, I think. Boo! Let me play this video here.
2: As a confidential aide for $130,000, oh my goodness, we should be paying other people this. Everybody's going to get a great kick out of going on social media and saying, oh my God, the mayor has a confidential aide for $130,000, oh my goodness, we should be paying other people this. Everybody's going to get a great...
0: That's Mayor Dixon speaking. He's making a comment. I do believe it's Angela Broomall that he made the comment to for $130,000. It did have a whole story there, but it's not kind of...
2: We should be
0: just going back to that. And,
1: right.
0: But I did see where she reported it. It was $130,000 she wrote, but I don't see where it's at on this page. It's disrupting the agenda on Facebook, folks. But there's a lot of other things here, too. They have some weird stuff here. Anybody want to talk to us about the different things that are going on in Millville?
1: Yes.
0: It'd be great. Give us a call at 856-696-0092. They got a lot of... sad Millville made the list again. What's this?
3: Here are the five worst Wawa locations in New Jersey.
0: Oh, yeah.
3: Based on crime, safety issues, and consistent problems reported by locals. Number five is the Wawa on Haddon Avenue in Collingswood. This store has faced multiple issues over the past few years. The store was forced to close early for a long period of time after groups of teenagers created large disturbances inside the store, including theft and property damage. Fourth is the Wawa on Springfield Avenue in Maplewood. This store has been linked to several incidents involving weapons and threats. Police responded to at least one situation where a knife was reportedly pulled on a store employee. Locals have also noted carjackings and frequent safety concerns in the area. Number three goes to the one on West Delilah Road in Pleasantville. Staff and customers regularly deal with loitering, theft, and unpredictable behavior. The area itself has struggled with crime and poverty, and that often spills into its convenience stores. This Wawa is known more for their chaos than for being quick and reliable. Second is the Wawa in the Whitman Park neighborhood of Camden. This area has one of the highest violent crime rates in the country. The presence of gunshot detection systems installed nearby says a lot about the environment. Locals report regular drug activity and violence in the vicinity of the store. And number one is the group of Wawas in and around Main Street in Millville.
0: No.
3: There isn't just one bad location here. There are several, all close together. These stores are frequently mentioned online for issues like loitering, open drug use, and aggressive behavior toward staff. It's not just one isolated event.
0: That's interesting, folks. Four locations in Millville. There is four. There's one on the Boulevard. Yeah. There's one on 2nd Street. There's one on Sharp Street. And there's one at Cedar and Main, which is Riverview. When we were on department, when I was on the police department, we called it Cedar and Main. Mm-hmm. But, yeah, they're right. I mean, I do DoorDash. And then the worst one is Cedar and Main. They have all the undesirables that will go in there. And it's... But Wawa started in Millville, too.
1: Mm-hmm.
0: Well, with the textile mills, and then when they opened up their dairy, they branched it to Millville and started that way. Because at one time it wasn't allowed to have a Wawa at all in Bridgeton for some reason. I don't know why they just
1: that one's packed. I get by there once in a while, and it's
0: there's like two now, but they weren't allowed to have them years back. I don't know why they were banned from there. They had 7-Elevens, but they wouldn't have a Wawa.
1: No.
0: But Wawa is a big corporation now. It's, and I understand that Mr. Dick Wood, I met him years ago through my ex-fiancé's grandmother in Ventnor. Mm-hmm. He had a nice condo down there, but he passed away now. I understand he died this year, Mr. Wood. So but he's one of the ones that helped start Wawa to what it is in the dairy industry.
1: Mm-hmm.
0: And it moved forward, but that's interesting that Millville, all four of Millville's is terrible.
1: Number one, wasn't it?
0: Oh my goodness gracious! So at least they did mention the one down there near Delmont, and all, or not Delmont, Campbell's Corner or whatever they call Campbell's Corner.
1: Yeah, Marsh Rivertown.
0: Yeah, they know, at least that one there seems to be safe.
1: Yeah, I haven't heard any issues other than they're extremely busy because of the shore traffic. You know, but other than that, it's good.
0: I don't think I got anybody on my Facebook page watching. If you are, say hi. It's a nice day, and
1: they're banning or they're at. They got yard work going on.
0: Oh, that is holiday. It's summer and it's beautiful out.
1: That it is. Yeah, I mean, I haven't heard anything about anybody opening up any hydrants for water. You know,
0: they do it at Play Street.
1: Okay,
0: they've been doing it at Play Streets on Wednesdays. They have Play Streets, and there'll be one tomorrow over there at 2nd and Pine, and they are a block from the Board of Education, so they'll have that open, and they have a lot of kids come in and play and jump in and out of the water.
1: Well, that seafood place down there that you used to, that you had to do our advertising, we were running for a campaign.
0: Oh, yeah.
1: Yeah, I know it's across a lot, of people hang out there. Well, of course, they're under the trees. I kind of thought the heave out there was a little.
0: You're looking at them across the street where the park is and stuff?
1: Right, yeah.
0: Yeah, is an area, even when I was patrolling Port Cotton, it was an area that they had a lot of undesirables that would hang out there.
1: Right.
0: That's why they took the park benches away. That's why they took the picnic tables away. Right. And they bring their own stuff there now.
1: Well, they were cooking hot dogs out there one day I went by.
0: Yeah.
1: Yeah. Then so there was a food truck there at one time, one point.
0: Yeah, because they were trying to eliminate some of the undesirables that would hang there and keep the average people away.
1: Right.
0: And it still happens, but it... There's ways to kind of clean things up.
1: Right.
0: A lot of them are, you know, on drugs and they have issues and they're just trying to feed their habits, and it just it seems like an endless battle. The courts send them to jail, they come right back out, and it's over and over and over.
1: Yep. I mean, I would think after they started putting them where they don't call it marijuana stores, but.
0: Cannabis.
1: Anyway, yeah, I thought once they came out, that was going to die down on the other stuff. But I guess not.
0: No, that just keeps that's just like buying beer, marijuana anymore. Right, I mean, you talk to some people I know. I don't want to mention their name on the radio, but they, you know, it's like a recreation drug now. So they want that other stuff that's gets them really high, and there's fentanyl mixed in some of that stuff too.
1: Right.
0: I got some friends that were on it, and they're trying to get off of it, and they had friends who were on it and had fentanyl and, in it, and they died.
1: Wow.
0: Fentanyl is very dangerous for them. So.
1: Jeez,
0: but me running for school board, what do you think about what I should do? What would you like to see done with the school board?
1: I'd say go ahead and go. I think bringing back machine shop trades at the high school would be great.
0: Yeah.
1: Or even a CNC training. I know the one up towards Glassboro has a CNC training facility.
0: Do they? Yeah, because we had the shops. They weren't there. Like, building trades was gone. There's a few, but I was trying to get building trades back when I was there, because I learned a lot from building trades.
1: Right.
0: It's just, they just sold all the land that they had by Holly Heights a few years back now. And they had lots that were still available to build on, and they sold them, and a regular builder built on them, but it was a lot. It might take 2 years for them to build a house because you're doing it within the school season. Or a year and a half. But it gave the kids an opportunity to get experience in electric, plumbing, masonry, drywall, regular carpenter work, and you know.
1: Well, you know what? I think it'd be a good idea to bring a situation in there where they were training, like, building inspectors. They all, as you know, they say they all get paid well.
0: Yeah, building inspectors. Yeah, I know.
1: They all get paid well.
0: I think...
1: there's always a shortage.
0: Lambert, who's on the school board, he does that, actually. He used to be at Christie's funeral home. He was there helping when my parents died to bury them. He does that now.
1: Right, yeah, you got them cover electrical, building, and what's the other one? There's another one out there, too. The sewage part, I guess you would call it.
0: Yeah, it'd be nice to do that again. And, you know, they haven't, not so much of a new superintendent now. Tony's been gone a couple of years, Trungo.
1: Right.
0: So I can't remember the guy's name now, but he's there, and I guess he's trying to do some things different than Tony was doing.
1: Right. I mean, it's a shame that the racetrack doesn't seem to want to expand out on drag racing or eighth mile or quarter mile or even do like a muffler wrap or burnout competition, something that would attract the locals. Most of this stuff is people from the outside of the area.
0: Yeah.
1: Where they attracted for.
0: They wanted the race car track to get an abatement when I was there.
1: Right.
0: And I wouldn't do it because it's just ridiculous.
1: Mm-hmm.
0: Because they said they do a lot for the city, and I was like, I haven't seen what they did. Not to be a jerk, but I haven't seen what they did. I don't know what they did, so tell me. Then they couldn't give me an answer.
1: Mm-hmm. And just like the people that own houses, they're on, what do you call that, wits end. They can't pay the taxes. And you're going to sit there and push them out the door while giving other people, other companies
0: abatements and stuff. Yeah. And they keep doing that.
1: Yeah.
0: I don't have a problem giving abatements if they can give, if the company can like do something within the city to help us.
1: But the thing is, over and over again, how many times do you give it for?
0: Yeah, I mean, if they want an abatement, my philosophy was, like, show me what you're doing for the city and, you know, helping us make it better. For one thing, our roads are crap. They're crap in Vineland, too.
1: Oh, yeah.
0: I'm door dashing. And Mary Messick's sometimes in the car with me, and she's complaining about her back. Mm. Broad Street near S&J is terrible. It's like a wave going up and down. I know there's grants that come in, but the engineer irrigates where those that money will go.
1: Well, you've seen that. They actually got a grant for my road where I'm at, and they turned around, did it up to Buck Shooter Road, and then after that, they held the money aside and still have it today and never used it. And I would go back to the people that technically that issued that grant to them, let them know all they did was carry it. It's been, 5 years?
0: Yeah, because like I was there. I was there at 22, and that's almost 5 years ago now.
1: Yeah, so they sat on that money for 5 years, and never used it.
0: And the bridge is taking so long too, because reason is the state sits on that money as well.
1: Oh, yeah.
0: The state sits on it and holds. They only release a certain amount at a time. I know that from the school board when we were doing the high school, and they release a certain amount at a time, and the rest sits in an account. Drawing interest.
1: Right.
0: And once, you know, they feel that they can't keep it there any longer.
1: Right.
0: And they have to move forward a little more, they ship some of the money out, not all of it, but a little bit. So it takes up time. It takes to doing what they're doing instead of getting it done and wham bam.
1: Right.
0: It would have been done by now.
1: Mm-hmm. Oh yeah. So
0: they did that with the bridge.
1: I just hope
0: Wheaton Avenue heading into Vineland, they did that. They took them 2 years to do that.
1: I hopefully when you get into the school that they let you walk through there to see where improvements could be.
0: You know, I did that. Yeah. I went into the school and went through them and talked to the principal. I left a business card and I asked them, you know, when you get time, invite me back so I can get a little tour of the school. Well, Dr. Gentile found that out and he was really angry that I did
1: that.
0: And I was like, you work for me, Dave. Yeah, I'm a board member. You work for me in the board. Yeah, you're a superintendent, but I don't need to come to you and ask you, my personal opinion, to ask you if I need to go to the school and ask the principal, who's the boss of that school, when he has time to take me through a tour. If it's a month from now, that's fine. I'm not saying demanding with a fist down on a table that I want it right now. I just went and asked, you know, when you have time within their busy schedule, is like, give me a tour. I'd just like to see what the school looks like since I was in school here, and what do you actually need to keep this facility functional for the students?
1: Exactly. I mean, did you ever hear the scenario? A lot of kids, before they went to school, they were in the best course, they're younger. That's why they have private schools out there to keep them away from, like, gangs and drugs and stuff. They would send them to a private school to keep them out of that.
0: And Millville's charter school is actually owned by a former school board employee.
1: Okay.
0: I think it was in the maintenance or janitorial department, and his wife and him started that school. It's on Wheaton Avenue.
1: Yep. I mean, it's just strange. I have people I work with, and their kids were nice as could be. Never got in any trouble because they went into school. And I told you about the scenario about the guy I work with. He was killed by his son.
0: Yeah, it just happened.
1: Yes, and they actually got a trial just came up.
0: Oh, okay.
1: So, yeah, I'm not allowed to discuss too much about the inside of the trial thing. But anyhow, that whole thing, it went on with that. I remember when he was a little kid, because I've worked for this company a long time. His father used to bring him in, and you're the one that got killed. And they used to bring him in the shop, and he was a little bashful. Of course, lo and behold, he got out there in the system, got around drug gangs and whatever else, and that actually that turned that into a bad situation where he killed his dad and then killed his mom.
0: That's a shame.
1: Yeah,
0: so, I can't believe the day.
1: Yeah, so it is happening in an area you wouldn't think you would ever see anything like that.
0: I know. It's and it's just, you never know. You know, you don't even know what's going on within your family's own head. It's just one thing after another, and you don't know.
1: No, and of course, I mean, you start getting in the outside community when you send them out to the school system. Mm-hmm. A lot of the stuff, some of the stuff's going on at, you know?
0: Right.
1: So, of course, it's not all blamed on them. I guess they do go out and hang out in certain areas and stuff, which affiliates them to them.
0: There's no morals anymore in the world or anything, and families don't talk. Right. They don't have dinner like they used to together.
1: No, they do not.
0: And that kind of started petering out in the 80s, and it's just gone viral, and it's just destroying the country, actually, because last time you got together with your family and siblings, and you got to talk and, you know what's going on and everything, and it's just... it's not good.
1: No, it is not.
0: And I think we were a stronger country then. I think we were stronger when more people went to church, or even if they just sat and prayed. But nobody does that anymore, I don't think.
1: Nope, I do not. But you could think about it. The United States has more churches than any country in the world. You know that?
0: Yes, it does.
1: Did you ever hear the scenario they say in the Bible that as far as do you remember them saying something about that, that they were talking about the strong countries there were going to attack Israel? It doesn't mention the United States at all. And you ever hear this scenario where they've said out there that there's more Christians in the U.S.? And I think after the rapture, it's probably going to deplete probably part of your military and everything else, and that's probably why we're not going to be the military dominant at that point thereafter.
0: Yeah, because people are supposed to vanish during the
1: rapture. Yes. Mm-hmm. Yeah.
0: Yes. Yes. And you know, they've been talking about end times.
1: Yes, more so now than ever.
0: Well, they talked about it when I was a kid growing up, too, my aunt and my parents. And, you know, I just thought that actually, I think, like in the Bible, they say, like, a day means, when they say a day, it could be in 1,000 years for really. Yes. Mm-hmm. So I'm thinking that God brought us to the people, like the pilgrims to America for the religious freedom, because I think, I mean, I'm Catholic, but I have Protestant roots as well from family members. And I think that the Catholic Church was getting too much of a hold on those in England back then. So the pilgrims came over here and they started their colonies. And it was for religion, and the country prospered. And our founders were religious. And slavery was brought over here by the English. It was started by the English, bringing Irish indentured servants over first, which are slaves, and then they brought blacks over as slaves. So,
1: Well, you know, there was Irish was first. Did you know that?
0: Irish was first slaves. Yes. Yeah. They were brought over as indentured servants.
1: Yes.
0: And they were slaves.
1: They built the railroad system.
0: Right? Yeah.
1: I think that's what I was told. Yeah.
0: So, well, actually, Irish came over prior to that. They came over like in 1602 when they started coming over here, before the Pilgrims even got here. Right. They were trying, they were here because of the fur and a lot of other natural resources that the land had. And the Indians knew that. And, but the Indians on the East Coast were nice to them when they came over here. They, I understand, you know, through history, they weren't vicious until later. Right. And I think word got from the East Coast way out to the Midwest and stuff on how the white man was hard and harsh on them.
1: Cowboys.
0: You know, but I have, if it wasn't, wait, it was a span, like when they, like, even when the Spaniards came over here, they didn't like them either because they were harsh and hard on them. So, like, if at that time, if African tribes were able to come over here, they probably would have been harsh and hard on them as well.
1: Right.
0: Because man had, at that time, wanted to come and just conquer and take over the land, what they wanted. So it's, the Indians themselves did the same thing. They attacked the other weaker tribes and killed the men and the males and kept the females.
1: Yes.
0: And if they could control them, if not, they'd kill them too. And then they'd just take their land and all their resources. And it's not just a race thing; it's a human race thing. It's what you, man, no matter what color you are or what race you are, it's, you're still a human race. And humans are aggressively nasty sometimes, most of the time. So it's they need to stop. Because in the 80s and stuff, we were in school, we didn't have any racism stuff. And when I was in school, black, white, Hispanic, all of us, we got together, got along great. We thought it was done and over with. I mean, I'm sure there were pockets in other parts of the country that had problems, or in within the county maybe, but not in Millville. When I went in the 80s, everything was cool. So we all were good friends hanging out, and nobody thought about that. We thought that racism stuff was over with. Because I still talk to them. Or, of course, we're in our 60s now, but... you know, some of them have passed on, but that's like over 40 years ago. But it seems like, I'm sorry, I don't like Bernie Sanders. He reminds me of the wacky professor, and he's the one bringing in all this crazy socialist stuff that they want to take over, get, where they want to get, they want to add on to the Supreme Court, make it 13 or 15 people. They want to get rid of the Electoral College. At one time, I liked that, gotten rid of the Electoral College, too, because they kind of, I didn't understand it, but it's for our benefit. That's why our founders set that up, because it's for the popular vote, but they take the certain amount of the popular vote, and they calculate it all together, and then I don't fully understand it, but they calculate it together, and they get a tally up of who would really be president.
1: Right. Yeah. Jeez. But yeah, I look, I mean, you drive through town more than I do, and you would see a lot more because of the, what you do. So, of course, in a nighttime situation.
0: Right.
1: I mean, as far as how things getting, if it's getting worse, better, in between, or the same, or not. But,
0: it, some nights it's quiet on the streets, and some nights it's not quiet. We see a lot of street lights out. Which we got to go around.
1: Oh, really?
0: Right there. Oh, my God. There's tons of them out all over the city. I mean, if I get back in the office one day, I'm going to sit with the rest of the commission and say, look, let's get a guy. If I have streets and roads, I'll still talk with them about it.
1: Right.
0: Get one of the guys that come in overtime or two and write up all these street lights that are out. You know, you don't have to do it. You can do maybe... 3 or 4 hours a night, and then it could be like an overtime for them, and then they can go home, and if they want to go, they can go back into work the next day if they want to too, because it'd be overtime for them. We don't have to hire somebody just for that.
1: Right.
0: Just give them a little bit of overtime, a couple days a month, just to check these lights out.
1: What is the time frame on some of the lights? About a year, two? I think mine lasted 3 years.
0: I think they're supposed to be five.
1: Okay.
0: They used to be mercury lights. I don't know what they are. I think they're LEDs now.
1: Right, yeah.
0: Which can last longer, because mercury, I think mercury lights lasted 5 years.
1: Right, yes. I mean, some of them had a time frame anymore. I mean, of course, how long they last.
0: And, folks, I'm looking at a casting call for pay movie extras. A lady was on the show with me and Philly Carol. Her name is Roz. And Roz is interested in hiring some people for extras in movies.
4: Right.
0: And you can call Roz at, she's in Philadelphia, so her number to text her is 267-721-2538. 267-721-2538. We've got quite a bit of movie extras here. Dave, maybe you could get in one.
1: There you go. We'll go out and put you in one of the old cars and let you go.
0: There we go. Yeah.
1: About their old hangout joints. What was it? That place called in Belle Plain where they used to drag race at.
0: Right.
1: The old stories of that. Union Road was another place back in the day.
0: Was it?
1: Oh, yeah, for drag racing. They do it at 12 o'clock at night.
0: Oh, yeah. I heard about that. Yes. Yeah, Union Road. Mm-hmm.
1: Yep, they wait until about 12 o'clock to do it. And they do it from there.
0: Well, we got just a little bit of time left here. Mm-hmm. Anything you want to talk about, or anybody wants to call in to talk? You got maybe like 5 minutes here to talk. 856-696-0092. Cruising 92.1.
1: You know my wife works for
0: the... We got like eight minutes.
1: Yeah. My wife used to work with a girl that her father used to own Bond and Speedway.
0: Yeah, I've heard it. I never saw it. I just seen pictures.
1: Mm-hmm. Oh, yeah.
0: I remember, I think there was an old car they had.
1: Yeah, out front they used to have that, right?
0: On a pedestal or something. Or
1: Yep, and I know a guy I worked with wanted to talk to her and ask her about some of the old trophies they had and some of the stuff they had left there, because he was interested in it. Her name is Candy.
0: Candy, huh?
1: Yes.
0: Mm-hmm. Does she taste like candy?
1: No. Wouldn't say. Yeah.
0: Sorry. I figured I'd just make a joke.
1: Yeah. Mm-hmm. But yeah. But anyway, just talk about old things, and things that used to be, you know, back in the day. I remember I went out to the one in Belle Plain where they used to drag race at. I remember when they used to get busted, cops would just drive up there and they'd all scatter like flies.
0: Oh, my God.
1: Oh, yeah. I've seen a few people get caught.
0: At Union Road?
1: Yep.
0: Did you race?
1: I did. My brother did. I was too young at that point, back when they were going. My brother-in-law, other friends of theirs.
0: Did Joe Pepperton race?
1: I don't know. I didn't know.
0: You didn't know him then?
1: I didn't know him then.
0: Oh.
1: Yeah. This is in my younger days. This would be approximately in the 70s, probably.
0: Well, then you knew Bob Greco.
1: Yeah, I knew Bob Greco. Actually, I knew him because he had down at the... And we used to go down and play baseball and stuff down at the old age home in Eldora.
0: Okay. Yes, he did.
1: And his father...
0: Used
1: to make... 45 records. He was Popper one time, a Popper singer.
0: He made...
1: Yes, he did. 45s he made. You know, meaning that he was a singer.
0: And really? Yes. He sung?
1: Yeah, he was Popper one time.
0: Yeah, it'd be interesting, because Philly Carroll likes to introduce and talk to people like that.
1: Yeah, he'd be the guy to talk to.
0: Talk about his
1: dad.
0: Father.
1: His dad. He probably has some of his dad's records.
0: Yeah, Sonny. Mm-hmm. Sonny was here, and he has some of his dad's records and stuff.
1: Yeah.
0: And Sonny sings, but Sonny came in to talk about his book that he wrote about his dad.
1: Right.
0: He went to Junkyard, and he started late in life. Most of the singers and stuff started as teenagers and stuff.
1: Yes.
0: His dad started like in his late 40s or 50s singing.
1: Right. Mm-hmm.
0: And he was the Junkyard singer, they said.
1: Right.
0: He sung with Frank Sinatra.
1: Right. Mm-hmm. You know who I used to see on Facebook? I mean, she used to have a Facebook page. The Cowcells.
0: Who is it?
1: The Cowcells.
0: No.
1: Sung the Flower Girl.
0: Okay.
1: Yes. And actually, she replied to me, but by the time I got back there, it was too late.
0: Oh, okay.
1: But yeah. And I kind of stated if she wanted to go to one of the car events. She was the youngest one of the bunch, the girl.
0: Okay.
1: And I guess she would have went, but of course, I was a little too late. But yeah.
0: So, anything you want to say about Millville or anything?
1: About Millville. We had some flash floods. By what? Queen Diner?
0: That rainstorm was horrible.
1: Yeah, they said that it was pretty bad. It was coming into some people's cars on the bottom or something.
0: Really?
1: Something like that, yeah.
0: I didn't know it was that bad.
1: Yeah, they said the flash flood from it. Actually, you were supposed to get another one tomorrow morning, right?
0: Oh.
1: Yeah, we have a chance tomorrow, yeah.
0: That came in hard and heavy.
1: Yes, it did.
0: Because I think it's going to be humid again, too.
1: Yes, humidity brings that in. You ever notice when the atmosphere is saturated? Oh, yeah.
0: It brings in the humidity. August is typically humid anyway. Last summer was very humid through June, July, August, into September. Yeah. It was very, very, very bad.
1: Yeah. I mean, the end of the month, that's where my birthday is, the 24th, but anyhow. Turned 66 in August, but yeah.
0: 66. 66 66
1: young.
0: Yep.
1: 66.
0: I'm trying to say young.
1: No.
0: No, because
1: you're the youngest one here. So.
0: They say you're 66 young.
1: Mm-hmm.
0: 66. So, anyway, folks, we're getting ready to hang up here very shortly. So, if you want to give us a call, Cruising 92.1 856-696-0092, 856-696-0092. We come here every week to talk things around Millville, and we wanted to give this opportunity to you as well to talk and tell us what's going on and feed us some information that we might not know.
1: Right.
0: Dave's going to be going camping, so Dave, tell them about the area that you're going
1: camping. Camping is called Frontierland, and they call it Berlin, Maryland. It's in between Assateague and Ocean City, Maryland. It's a pretty neat place. You got a place to go crabbing. It's got a water park there for slide, a lazy river. And they do a Western theme park they have in there where they have a bunch of old Western style buildings set up.
0: You know. You got horses there too,
1: wild horses? Yes, and they do a reenactment of the OK Corral there.
0: Oh, shoot.
1: And then they have an old saloon there you can go to drink at.
0: And where's that at again?
1: It's in Berlin, Maryland.
0: Berlin, Maryland. Not Berlin, New Jersey. Berlin, Maryland.
1: Berlin, Maryland.
0: You can remember it because of Berlin, New Jersey, but just put Maryland at the end. All right. We got to get ready to go.
1: Okay.
0: We'll be here next week. Hopefully, we'll have some more stuff for... about the city and about this new position that's $130,000 of a mayor assistant. I'll have to investigate, see if that's going to happen or not.
1: Right.
0: We did play the video for Mayor Dixon mocking a person who put that on there, and I gave him the title of the most polite mayor, but that wasn't being polite. So, anyway.
1: Actually, there's a thing tonight, right? Commission's.
0: It probably started at 6 o'clock tonight.
1: Yeah,
0: I think it did.
1: Yeah,
0: but all right, folks. You all, everybody, have a great weekend coming up, and we'll see you next week. Robert McQuaid and Dave Summer. Well, Dave might not be here next week because he's got camping
1: to get ready for that.
0: Maybe he can call us from there though. All right, folks. Take care and have a great weekend from Talk Around Millville with Robert McQuaid and Dave Summers.
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0: That was the Monkees, who were asked by Newsweek magazine how their music was created. That's when Davy Jones told them, quote, "This isn't a rock and roll group. This is an act," unquote.
1: 1967.
0: Playing America's favorites, I'm Chuck Matthews on Greatest Hits USA. Next up, Spanky and Our Gang, who began as a jug band near Chicago with Spanky playing the washboard and the kazoo. Here's Lazy Day.

Being down from number 11 last week, The Temptations, with a tune written by Norman Whitfield and Eddie Holland back in 63. But after Holland's version of that tune failed to chart, it was recycled with The Temps in 67. That's Loneliness Made Me Realize It's You That I Need. Next up on Greatest Hits USA, we've got Neil Diamond, who said that he actually wrote this song in Kentucky while on tour with Tommy Roe, Billy Joe Royal, and PJ Proby with Dick Clark's Caravan. Here

0: of 67, the Buffalo Springfield, with a preview of what Crosby, Stills, and Nash would sound like in the future. From the pen of Stephen Stills, that's Rock and Roll Woman. Next up on Greatest Hits USA, we've got the Turtles, whose entire catalog came out on White Whale Records. Matter of fact, after the hits dried up for the group, the label folded. Here's She's My Girl.
1: Morning, morning glory, if you'd like.

96SD on Warwick with a song that came from the pens of Burt Bacharach and Hal David, with Burt not liking the way it turned out. Well, it sat on a shelf for the next year and then wound up on the back of her Valley of the Dolls single. That's when DJs discovered it and began playing I Say a Little Prayer.

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0: number 11, Robert Knight with a K, whose musical roots came from his father. He taught music at Tennessee State University. That's Everlasting Love. Next up on Greatest Hits USA, we've got the Hombres, who said they got the idea for this song from Bob Dylan's Subterranean Homesick Blues. The group said, quote, "If that sold records, then we could do something crazy," unquote. Here's Let It All Hang Out.
1: I preach

0: make it to Phoenix on Greatest Hits USA. It's December 1967. Here are the headlines. At the Vatican, President Johnson sits down with Pope John Paul XI to discuss the need of taking new steps to bring peace to Vietnam. From Washington, the House and Senate approve a compromise bill that would raise Social Security benefits by 13%. But to do that, they need to more heavily tax those who make $6,600 or more a year. In Cape Town, South Africa, the world's first heart transplant makes medical history as the heart of a 25-year-old car crash victim is placed in the chest of a 55-year-old by Dr. Christian Bernard. And in other medical news, scientists at two California universities have successfully produced the first man-made DNA that is biologically active. In a test, they were able to infect bacteria the same way it occurs in nature. In Ohio, a suspension bridge filled with cars and trucks collapses into the Ohio River, killing at least 20 people. And in music news, a twin-engine plane carrying Otis Redding and several members of the Bar Kays are killed in a plane crash as they try to land near Madison, Wisconsin, leaving his final performance in Cleveland the day before. The weather at the time was heavy fog. And on Friday night, you tuned into CBS for the number three TV show in America. It's Golly, Gomer Pyle.
1: Gomer Pyle, USMC. Starring Jim Nabors as Gomer.

edge of my trust in you and I was so far away. I saw you holding lots of other guys and now you've got the nerve to say.

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called Smokey Robinson, who said in the early days of the label, they had fold-up ping pong tables in the building, and they would play every day. That's I Second That Emotion. Coming up next on Greatest Hits USA, it was only Jay, plus Something's Burning. Stay tuned as 19... 19-

and techniques, who in real life was only Jay Proctor on vinyl. Everybody else were session musicians. That's Keep the Ball Rolling. Next up on Greatest Hits USA, we've got the Cowsills, who before this song came out were almost bankrupt. Rumor has it that things were so bad that they burned some of their furniture to keep warm in the winter. Here's The Rain, The Park, and Other Things. I

0: Strange Days, The Doors, with an album cover photographed in NYC with a bunch of street performers. Yes, they had the two dwarves, but they wound up using the photographer's assistant as the juggler, and they grabbed an NYC cab driver to be the trumpet player. That's People Are Strange, and Jimmy M, well, he was a little strange. Well, that wraps up 1967. Coming up next hour on Greatest Hits USA, it was inspired by the Bible. Plus, I've got the top five countdown for this week in 1978.
1: And the oldies just keep on coming. 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